0: for the Taste of Summer Charity Barbecue. With a minimum $5 donation, you can grab a bite and bevy with all the proceeds supporting local charities. 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
1: The 41st annual Carnduff Oilman's Golf Tournament runs August 7th and 8th in the Carnduff area, with the tournament scheduled to begin Friday afternoon at 2 p.m.
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1: Discover Estevan weather.
0: Tonight's going to have just a few clouds and a low of 13. Tomorrow's going to be mainly sunny and a high of 26. And tomorrow night's going to be clear with a low of 8. For your local 5-day forecast, you can visit discoverestevan.com.

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Connecting communities.

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You'll hear news, sports, weather, community events, and we'll keep it fun. Oh, and more great music.

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Quarter past 6 o'clock. It looks like the wind's supposed to pick up here this afternoon, possibly gusting to around 60 kilometers an hour. I'll have more details on that for you in just a moment. Right now, this is Panic at the Disco with High Hopes.

This is Daniel Esplin back with you Thursday morning on Sun 102, and you have another chance to win a ticket to the Bow Valley Jamboree, which is coming up here this Saturday. I'll have more details on that in just a moment. And right now, this is Mariana's Trench with Who Do You Love? Well,

0: That was Alex Warren starting the hour off with his latest single, Fever Dream, right here on Sun 102. This is Daniel Esplin back with you on this beautiful Thursday morning. It's 13 degrees with a breeze. We're expecting the high to hit 25, humidex around 28, and the wind is expected to pick up here this afternoon as well. We'll have more details on that coming up in about 10 minutes when we also have Brock from Country 1061 joining the show for the question of the day, where we're asking, how long does it take for you to put your laundry away? As well, after the 7:30 news, Jeff Pearson will join the show from the Blackbeards, the Beef Bar, and the Ice Factory. And then in the next hour, we have two interviews lined up. The first one with Roxanne Pratt talking about the Dustin Pratt Memorial Golf Tournament that's happening this month. We'll also get the inside scoop on the Duck Derby just after the 8:30 news. Last thing to mention, don't forget you have a chance here today to win a ticket to the Bow Valley Jamboree coming up on Saturday. We've got all the details on that over at the Sun 102 Facebook page. And coming up next is Post Malone and Morgan Wallen with I Had Some Help.
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1: Someone or two, today's best music. It's 13 degrees and sunny with a breeze. We're expecting a high of 25 on the day, and winds could pick up to around 60K here this afternoon. Thankfully, overnight, they should die back down. And with that, I'll have some more details coming up for you in just a moment with a look at the weather as well. Jeff Pearson from Blackbeard's The Beef Bar and The Ice Factory will be joining the show.

Someone or Two, today's best music. Make sure you save the date, August 22nd. That's when the Dustin Pratt Memorial Golf Tournament will be taking place as well. There'll be a cabaret that evening with the Sad Dads, which will be a lot of fun. And coming up after Maroon 5 with Sugar, we're going to get the details on the day from Roxanne Pratt.

Happy Thursday. This is Daniel Esplin back with you on Sun 102. That was Shaboozy with a bar song. Right now we have Armin van Buuren with This Is What It Feels Like.

Tyler Shaw with Run To You on Sun 102. This is Daniel Lesplin, and I got curious how fast Tyler Shaw could actually run to someone, and so I looked it up. And apparently he played competitive soccer growing up, so he wasn't a track star or anything, but I guess he's probably faster than the average Canadian couch potato. Then again, in this song, he never really gives us a time, so for all we know, it could have been a very leisurely jog. Either way, this is Ariana Grande with Hate That I Made You Love Me.

Mike DeMuro's heart is calling out to you, and so far this morning, my stomach has been calling out to me saying, come on, bud, feed the beast. Not yet, though. Not yet. This is Daniel Esplin back with you on Sun 102. It is absolutely gorgeous outside. Sitting at 20 degrees, the wind has picked up to around 30K and is expected to hit around 60 this afternoon.

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0: Tonight's going to have just a few clouds and a low of 9. Friday's going to be mainly sunny and a high of 26, with Friday night being clear and a low of 10. For your local 5-day forecast, you can download our Discover Estevan app.
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Young Bombs and Aloe Black coming up. Here's Harry Styles and American Girls.

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